did you ever realize that your mistake had a price? Oh, you threw it all away, 'cause you're the devil in disguise. Now would you ever realize the consequences?

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1: 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It's a place where you'll be safe to feel our grace, 'cause we've only

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Piano, Jimmy Dean. On the cover of a magazine. Grace Kelly, Harlow Jean. Picture of a beauty queen. Jean Kelly, Fred Astaire, Ginger Rogers, Dance on Air.

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I say you look so fine that I really want to make you mine. 4, 5, 6, come on and get your kicks. Now you don't need

I said, are you gonna be my girl? It's a 1, 2, 3, take my hand and come with me because you look so fine that I really wanna make you mine. I said, you look so fine that I really wanna make you mine. Come on and get your kicks. Now you don't need a

And I touched your face, narcotic mindful lace. And I called your name like an addicted to cocaine. Cause all the stuff you'd rather blame. And I touched your face.

can I not leak it? I look so good, you look so good, maybe we should all leak it together. F*** it. You only live once, let the people see!